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Oh, but we laughed so hard.

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You need somebody who could micromanage you, you know what I'm saying? Tell you right from wrong. Who's smart from who's a fool? Which utensil to use for which food? Like, I got a schedule to attend to, though. I can't really.

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Ironic how the news I got about you ended up being bad news. Get a nigga here for 50 racks, girl, the beef cost

0: I'm too guarded with my feelings. 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Don't know why I listen to you when I hear you talking to me. It's a half truth. If I don't pay rent, it end up like a whole hairstyle. 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